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7: 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Thunder on the Ridge, July 4th, Lake Eva Park. 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
1: Last year, I had back pain radiating down my right leg. The pain was so bad, I was willing to cut my leg off to stop the pain. I could barely walk and had to stoop over when I did just to take pressure off the spine. I'm John Morgan of Morgan & Morgan. In my professional career, I've represented thousands of people who've had herniated discs and issues with their neck and back, but never fully appreciated what they were going through until it was my turn. It's like trying to describe colors to a blind person who's never had sight. All I can tell you is it hurt like hell, but worse. My daily walk was gone, and that bothered me a great deal. Then I thought of all of you and how much more devastating this type of injury could be for you. My life stopped. I now feel your pain. Just know at Morgan & Morgan, we got your back. 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
5: Feel the thunder for America 250. 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Thunder on the Ridge, July 4th, Lake Eva Park. Don't miss the thunder.
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Listening too long seems to cause sudden outbursts of singing and poorly executed dance moves. Not by me, of course, just everyone around me.

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